リーデンジャースソー It's really popular At midnight Everybody dancing on street here Everyone with same identity Down there Saki is really strong Like a vodka Really dangerous So everyone get a roll up newspaper Set it on fire And put it in between Snake fighting life Strong food and strong drink At midnight

TV is enough. It's providing artificial friends and relatives to lonely people. What it is a recurrent families. The same friends and relatives come back week after week after week after week. And they're wittier, and they're better looking, and they're much more interesting, and they're richer than your real friends and relatives.

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Merci beaucoup. Yeah.

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1: Octopus, seahorse, jellyfish, tuna fish, starfish, plankton, cod, manta ray, rainbow trout, hammerhead shark.
0: The creatures of the snow.

Looking like a born again, living like a heretic, listening to Arthur Lee records, making all your friends feel so guilty about their cynicism. And the rest of their generation, not even the government, are gonna stop you now. But are you ready to be